your mind. Who knows what tomorrow might bring? Violence, destruction. Who knows? 'Cause time is slipping away.

party. Everybody in the house, put your hands up and say yeah. So when I say oh like it, you must say I do it like a track.

up your mind. Who knows what tomorrow might bring? Violence, destruction. Who knows? 'Cause time is slipping away.